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Keep an eye on your dog flock. Good afternoon, music lovers. My name is Agent Jack, and you are listening to K5 News FM Philippines. We got 310. Oras na yan. Dito sa inyo ng ating Super Trail DTX 500. Mighty C at ang ating D3 Bio sa mga sugo ating butika. Mabibili ho yan. Nationwide. All sa lagan. Hunatan ang ating kalusugan. Mag D3 Bio araw-araw. 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

0: ang arap mong trip. 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

From Daniela Orale Abrenica. Mayong hapon, K5 Darren and Son. Thank you and God bless you from Elsie Acuña. Greet ko lang, Tis Blanches sa ika-75 birthday. Thank you. From Elsie Acuña. Sorry, good ka K5 Alan. 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Okay lang, Ma'am Elsie. 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Kay may special operation nga ginpatigayon. 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From Marisol Katson, Kadigal. 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Good afternoon ka K5 Alan. 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Mayon Capiz. From Dolores Abilarde. 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
0: Would it be there to comfort you when you need it most? Or will you still be there to fall in love again?
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